0: That was the Partridge Family and I Think I Love You. We also had Wham and Wake Me Up Before You Go-Go. And it was on this day in 1986, that was a very long time ago, that they played their farewell concert at Wembley Stadium before a crowd of 72,000 people. Weren't they fabulous? Dan Fogelberg was before that with Longer. It is 28 past two. You're on 94.1 FM. We've got Shania Twain coming up after this short break.
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Although the Beatles never recorded the song on one of their own albums, it was performed for BBC Radio and finally released in 1996 on the album Live at the BBC.

Bad to Me was released in July 1963. Its B-side was I Call Your Name, a song written by John Lennon before he met Paul McCartney. It would be nearly a full year before the Beatles finally recorded their own version of the song.

In 2013, a long-lost Beatle treasure was discovered when Peter Asher found Paul McCartney's original demo of the song when going through some old tapes.

0: A tribute to former lead singer of US-Canadian jazz rock band Blood, Sweat & Tears, the English-born Canadian resident David Clayton Thomas passed away in the last couple of days. Lucretia McKeevil, which DCT wrote before joining BS&T, drew from his experiences singing in so-called dive bars. Before that, Leo Sayer from his 76 album Endless Flight, How Much Love peaked on the charts in 77, and Christie's version of Yellow River saw limited airplay here due to a 1970 radio ban, with local bands Melbourne's Jigsaw and Sydney's Autumn charting with their covers. The song peaked at number one on the Go Set National and was credited to Christie, Autumn, Jigsaw and Leapy Lee. 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
0: The classic album and movie soundtrack shows from 7 Wednesday night. 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
0: away. 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

0: Jigsaw, how do you do? And how do you do? I hope your Monday is going well for you. Alana Miles there as well with Black Velvet and ABBA. On and on and on and on. Yes, we do rave a little bit like that, don't we, on radio? But it is great to have your company. And you're with Lee Muirhead. I'm filling in for Richard, who has travelled back home. You may have heard the news. He'd sadly lost his mum a few weeks ago. So a lot of tidying up to do. And we are sending him all our love and letting him take as much time as he needs. So thanks for keeping me company on your Monday morning, the 29th of June.
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0: dropped your keys back there.
1: Oh, thanks. Hey, wait a minute. Aren't you Steve from Smash Mouth?
0: Yeah, I am.
1: Really?
0: Yeah.
1: Do you think I could get your number or something?
0: No, I gotta go. I'm sorry. Thanks.
1: Wait, please? I love you.
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3: Good morning, I'm Lee Harrison. Two new opinion polls show One Nation's popularity has taken a hit, with Labor regaining the lead. The News poll in The Australian shows primary support for the Albanese government has increased from 30 to 33%. Core support for One Nation fell from 31 to 29%, while the Coalition has recorded a new historic low of 17%. The Financial Review's Redbridge Accent poll also has Labor retaking the lead on primary votes. Big tech companies have been accused of not doing enough to enforce Australia's social media ban, and so the federal government is about to get a lot tougher. Michael Lynch reports.
4: Under proposed changes, social media companies which fail to enforce the national ban on access to children under the age of 16 could face fines of almost $99 million, which is twice the existing maximum penalty. As part of the government's beefed-up regulatory powers, tech platform operators will be required to explain what they're doing to stop children and teens accessing accounts which are off-limits to them. Treasurer Jim Chalmers has told the ABC's Insiders program, the government is doing more because the big tech companies are not doing enough. He says the future safety of Australian children is far too important to let the big tech companies wriggle off the hook or to avoid their responsibilities. Michael Lynch, Air News.
3: The federal government says inflation's expected to peak lower than was previously anticipated.

0: never a true expression. When you're hot, you're hot. When you're not, you're not. Cold Chisel was there as well, getting the band back together. 16 past nine, Monday morning again. Goodness me, how quickly they come round. July this week. Hard to believe, isn't it? Hope you had a lovely weekend. As I mentioned, the weather wasn't as ghastly as they led us to believe it was going to be. No, it was nice, actually. And Carlton had their sixth win in a row. Hard to believe. Cannot believe it. Still try to work out how that has happened. And the Socceroos, they did very well, didn't they? By not scoring at all. That's all they had to do, though. Stop the other lot from doing the same. So there you go. All in all, I caught up with a few friends, had a couple of nice lunches, and I trust you did the same.
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